I was sitting in the hot wok takeaway. Everything had gone wrong from that day. I like English, man, said she. Caught, I thought, free chop suey wing. I was sitting in the hot wok, what a shock I got, didn't I, eh?

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0: Yeah.
1: Dripping from your lips.
0: Don't have to say too much.
1: Don't have to be there.
0: Whisper across the room, honey.

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1: Ondo,
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1: In English, of course. Where are you from?
2: I am from Phoenix, Arizona, United States. My city is the fifth largest city in the United States, and I live in a desert. So during the summer, it gets to be 45 degrees Celsius.
0: How old are you?
2: I am 25 years old.
1: Have you got any brothers or sisters?
2: I have 4 sisters and 1 brother. I also have 2 nieces, as my sister just had a baby the other day.
0: Why did you choose Olokietan Zaraut?
2: So I am part of a program with the Spanish and Basque governments called NALCAP, and this program picks English speakers to teach English in schools all across the Basque country and Spain. So I picked 3 regions of Spain, and they chose me to go teach in Basque country.
1: What is your favorite hobby?
2: My favorite hobby is going to the gym and weightlifting. It helps me relax and feel strong. What are your favorite hobbies, Daniel and Naira?
0: And my favorite hobby is play with friends,
2: nice,
0: or video games.
2: Above that.
0: And play handball.
2: Nice.
1: My favorite hobby is play with friends and dancing.
2: Nice, that's awesome.
0: We know you like traveling. What country you have visited?
2: I have visited Mexico, Portugal, France.

0: Concha and any pincho that has anchovies.
1: And what's your best food do you try in the Basque Country?
0: Oh, that's a good question. I feel like chuleta has to be the top one. Yeah.
1: This had been your first time in the Basque Country. Did your expect in your be like this?
0: Well, actually, before moving here, I hardly knew about the Basque Country. I didn't know that you have your own language, that you speak Euskera. I didn't know that the food is amazing and that you guys are so welcoming. And I also love how a lot of your names signify nature, different things in nature, and how you guys love to hike.
1: Is your life here different from your life in USA?
0: Yes, my life here is very different. For example, I take the buses and trains here, while in the US, I have to drive everywhere. And I walk a lot here, but in the US, our cities aren't really walkable. And I go to the beach here in Zarautz and Donostia, while in Phoenix, we don't have a beach.
1: What do you things of set out.
0: I really love Zarautz. This is my first time living in a town, and it's so comforting to see the same people everywhere. And also, I love the beach and the mountains. They're really beautiful. And for example, I have hiked from Zarautz to Getaria and loved seeing the ocean and the goats.
1: And something you didn't like?
0: Well, I don't like that it rains so much, but without the rain, we wouldn't have the green mountains.
1: If you were a children, what to be our guide student?
0: I would love to. Your school, Oroquieta, has a lot of fun activities, and the teachers really care about the students. I love how we celebrated the Corica here, and I actually participated in the Corica. And also, I would like to thank the Oroquieta community for welcoming me with open arms, and I will miss Oroquieta so much. I'm so proud of my students, like you guys, Naira and Daniel, for speaking English with confidence. And you make me laugh so much. Eskerrik asko eta gora Oroquieta.
1: We are very happy to have you here. Thank you very much for your help. You are part of the Oroquieta story.
0: Oh, eskerrik asko.
1: Keep on learning euskera. You are doing very well. Thanks for all, Horx. Beka, gurekin egongo da maiatza bukaera arte. Aprobetxatu berekin hitz egiteko eta gure esateko. 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
0: Agur!
1: Eskerrik asko beka oso interesgarria izan da elkarrizketa. 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
3: Bihar arte, aio, bihar arte, aio, bihar arte, aio, bihar arte.

jail cell is freedom from the pain in my home. Hatred passed on, passed on, passed on. A world of violent rage, but it's one that I can recognize, having never seen the color of my father's eyes. Yes, I dwell in hell, but it's a hell that I can grip. I tried to grip my family, but I slipped to escape from the pain.

Shaking with the fever of the screaming bloody twist. Just shaking.